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0: Yeah, Nothing on You from 2010, B.O.B. and Bruno Mars, KLDR, wrapping up this Tuesday. Papa Murphy's Ride at 5:40 minutes nonstop. We'll do it again tomorrow. Be listening to Cassie in the morning for that pizza or menu item of the day at Papa Murphy's. Then get ready to win with me in the afternoon. Love at 4:25. Win that delicious Papa Murphy's with KLDR.
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0: 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I don't care how you guys get out to Galice. Car, motorcycle, raft, jet boat, or even a helicopter. We're open 7 days a week. Looking forward to an incredible summer. And I would really encourage everybody to be part of our 45th anniversary book, the first book we've ever done.
1: Do I look forward to the summer with all of you? Absolutely.
0: Come out to Galice and have a good time listening to the music. You may have such a good time that you're like, I wish I could spend the night out here. Well, guess what? We've got lots of lodging accommodations. Come see us at the Galice Resort and make memories happen.
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6: 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I mean, really, if you need your well dug deep in repair,

Stella Lefty with Boston here on The Music Leader. It's KLDR waking you up on this Wednesday morning with a little Justin Bieber. Here's Intentions.

0: Olivia Dean, Man I Need, here on KLDR. And hey, good morning. How are we on this Wednesday? Here we go. September 2nd, Cassie Callis with you in the Bi-Mart studio, waking up right alongside you. And I have such a great lineup of music this hour, hopefully to shake off the cobwebs and get you pumped up and rolling. Little Harry Styles coming your way. We have the new one from Tame Impala. We're going to check in with Olivia Rodrigo and some Meghan Trainor. Keep it right here, friends. We're waking up together on KLDR.
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0: Ariana Grande and Petal here on 98.3 as I bring you a little morning motivation today.
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0: So this morning for your morning motivation, I have been kind of choosing quotes for students out there. But then again, we are all students, right? Lifelong learners. That is the goal. And being that it's Wednesday, halfway through the week, we got to finish strong. Well, I chose a quote from Maya Angelou. And it's simple. Sometimes the simple ones just get you where it counts, right? Maya Angelou said, "Nothing will work unless you do." Ooh, take that one with you today.
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3: KLDR.

Shaggy with Ray Vaughn. It's Angel. A little throwback there for you this morning as we get into your weather forecast brought to you by the Grants Pass Family, YMCA. Well, I did it today, guys. Put them on for the first time in a long time. Jeans, baby. I'm vibing with the jeans. Looks like for today, rain with a high of 65. That chance of precipitation, 90 degrees. And I'm going to be the parent out there, and I'm going to throw this out and remind everybody, all right, especially the kids, that, you know, we haven't had moisture on our roadways in a long time yet. All of our vehicles have been dropping oil and all the things. So with the first big rains, streets are actually slicker, all right? It's not just the fact that they're wet. It's all those oils and everything mixing with the water. So slow down, all right? We haven't really turned our wipers on in a while, too. Might be a little smeary, you know what I mean? You might need to replace those wipers as we get into the new season. So there you go, my mom's speech. First rain of the season. Slow down, because we want to make sure that everybody gets there in safe and sound fashion. So yes, rain today, and tonight more rain with a low around 52 degrees. Thursday, rain as well with a high of 66. Friday, chance of rain mainly in the mornings, and then some sunshine starting to peek out with a high of 73. Saturday, slight chance of rain, but really just mostly sunny and a high of 78. Sunday, again, slight chance of rain, but otherwise mostly sunny and a high

0: 78. And for Labor Day, we should see some sunshine and high right around 79. So for those of you that have missed it, I expect to see lots of people as I get out later on today doing their happy dance in the rain.
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Hillary Duff with Mature on the Music Leader. It's KLDR. Speaking of mature, I have birthday shout outs on the way. All right. So if you're another day older, stick around. I could have a special message just for you. And I do want to say a big shout out to our Taco Tuesday winners yesterday. Edward Jones, office of Susie and Paul on Tondo, as well as Jackie Holcomb. They were nominated to win at KLDR.com. That's also where you can sign up to win. So get there, because we do Taco Tuesday every Tuesday with our friends at Casa Amiga.

0: Meghan Trainor made you look here on 98.3. It's KLDR. And what do you say we go ahead and dig into my birthday shout out folder?
1: Go show. It's your birthday.
0: So I have a couple of very special people actually in my life celebrating their birthdays today. First up, Utana Dighton.

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She's so fun. And so, Utana, from all of your friends and family today, we want to give you some extra special birthday love. Also celebrating a birthday today, and kind of a big one at that, turning 15. I am in shock and awe as my niece, Lily Callis, is turning 15, which now means she can have her driver's permit. I'm like, I cannot even, with every fiber in my being, I remember so impatiently waiting for her to be born. Her mom was starting to go into labor with her on September 1st, right? Which happened to be my other sister-in-law's birthday. So we had stayed up all night, like, pulling for the fact that Janae was going to go into labor with Lily on Sarah's birthday. But lo and behold, of course, Lily wanted her own day. So Lily Billy Callis, girl, we love you so much. I cannot believe you're 15. And happy, happy birthday from all of your family, honey. I hope you feel all of the love today because you deserve it. And if today is your birthday, you share it with some big names. For example, Spencer Smith, the drummer from Panic at the Disco. He's 39 years old. Selma Hayek is 60 years old. That's wild to me. She looks fantastic. Looks like Lennox Lewis, the retired boxer and undisputed world heavyweight champion, is 61. Keanu Reeves is 62. Mark Harmon from NCIS is 75. And Terry Bradshaw is 78 years old. So if today is your birthday, a very happy birthday from all of your friends here at KLDR.

0: VR.
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Taylor Swift, I Knew It, I Knew You, here on KLDR. And we all now know the name of Taylor Swift and Travis Kelce's beautiful, fluffy white dog together. Did you hear about this? Yeah, he even got to go to work with Dad. Details next.

0: Alex Warren, brand new song here on KLDR. That's Emerald Eyes. Well, it looks like the cat's out of the bag, or should I say the dog. Taylor Swift and Travis Kelce's dog is officially ready for her close-up, making not only her name debut on the interwebs, but also a little modeling debut alongside Travis Kelce. Now, her name, she is a fluffy white Samoyed, and her name is Wendy. She gets to appear with dad, Travis, in Tommy Hilfiger's new fall 2026 campaign that just debuted yesterday. I will say, this is a very fluffy white dog, and Travis is literally in like head-to-toe navy blue suit with like a white-collared, cream-collared turtleneck. I could not imagine the dog hair all over that navy blue pea coat and slacks. It just doesn't seem right to me. So the campaign also finally puts a name on the pup Swifties, which people have been trying to figure out for months, but her name really is Wendy. So there you go. Of course, their kid, you could say, together. I don't know, man. I got bets that I'm thinking 2027, we're going to be having some sort of Taylor Swift, Travis Kelce, Swifty Kelce baby announcement. What do you think?
1: Are you between the ages of 19?

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Blind Melon and No Rain here on KLDR. And that is your throwback snack. Today, Ashley will have a full noon hour of throwbacks from the 90s and early 2000s. And actually, I've been having a lot of fun going back to the year of the song that gets played for the throwback snack and figuring out what was kind of happening then, right? So Blind Melon, any guesses as to what year that was dropped? 1992. What happened in 1992? Well, Barney and Friends premiered April of 1992, becoming a cultural phenomenon, as they describe it. In the box office, you could also see Aladdin and The Bodyguard with Whitney Houston and Kevin Costner. People were shaking their backsides to Sir Mix-a-Lot, and grunge went mainstream with Nirvana's Nevermind topping the Billboard charts. Also, Dr. Dre released his landmark solo album in late 1992, introducing G-Funk and launching Snoop Dogg's career. Now, the U.S. basketball team featured Michael Jordan, Magic Johnson, and Larry Bird. And Mae Jemison became the first Black woman to travel into space aboard the Space Shuttle Endeavor. So there you have it, 1992.

0: Shuttle Endeavor. So there you have it. 1992, some big things happening and a lot of no rain with Blind Melon.
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Brandon Carpenter with Espresso here on KLDR. And Dyson, right? The vacuum maker has just come out with a new device, which honestly, I'm shocked that nobody has come out with this before. They're calling it the Camera Jet. It's going to set you back about 699 bones in the old wallet. Yeah, your cheeks will sit a lot more level once you take $700 out to buy the Camera Jet. But here's what it is. It's an electric toothbrush with a camera and a water jet in it. It's a 3-in-1, baby. Now, James Dyson, the founder and chief engineer of Dyson, did you know he's still alive? He's 79 years old. He says it will allow the user to precision floss while they brush. You just bring up the camera on your phone and you can see a close-up of all your teeth and gums as you brush. And then data and imagery from the camera runs through a, quote, gap optical targeting algorithm, which then powers the water jet to spray the water between your teeth right where it needs to get the plaque and all the grossness off. Now, they describe it as an endoscopy for your mouth, which I'm sorry, that really is not a good selling tactic right there, if you ask me. But he says, we've been developing this for many years, so this is a very exciting day for me. So I'm sure available soon somewhere out there, probably Costco, first of all things, right? It's where everybody gets their Dysons. The Camera Jet, which it has a lot of really great features. But again, the endoscopy for your mouth, yo, you lost me there. We're out of

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hate to give the satisfaction asking how you're doing now. How's the castle built of people you pretend to care about? Just what you wanted. Look at you, cool guy, you got it. I see the parties and diamonds sometimes when I close my eyes. 6 months of torture, you sold to some forbidden paradise. 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

0: Machine Gun Kelly, my ex's best friend, here on The Music Leader. It's KLDR. Now, I know that you've been listening to me here on KLDR for 20 years, but now I think I may have officially found my calling. I might have to go work for Snoop Dogg because apparently he'll pay you $10,000 a month to taste ice cream. I am all about this, you guys. Apparently, he's owned a family-owned ice cream company since 2023. He's kind of been quiet about it. It's called Dr. Bombay, and you might find it at places like Walmart, 7-Eleven, Speedway, and a handful of other retailers. And the line features 7 flavors. And I will say he has probably iconically named these very well, including Baked Blueberry Muffin, It's Peanut Butter Jelly Time, Strawberry Cream Dream, Tropical Sherbet Swizzle, Iced Out Orange Cream Sticky Caramel Apple, and Long Beach Fruit Cart. Well, now the dog father is looking to pay one lucky person a $10,000 a month salary to become Dr. Bombay's full-time international ice cream taster. And he's teamed up with the global hiring platform Deel, which is D-E-E-L, to find the perfect person for the role. And he says this isn't some publicity stunt dressed up as a job posting. It's a real position with real compensation. Again, $10,000 a month, managed by a platform built to make global hiring actually work. So if you want to compete with me on the taste tester job, well, you can go ahead and apply through the Deel website.
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Rosé and Bruno Mars with APT here on The Music Leader. It's KLDR, and hey, you guys want to win 10 bucks to scoop some more? How's that sound? Have you been there yet? Okay, it's on Rogue River Highway between the cities of Grants Pass and Rogue River. Just look for that bright blue building. I actually have some friends that just went there for the first time the other day, and they were blown away. Smash burgers, chicken baskets, obviously, with a name like Scoops, got to save a little room for dessert, but just a great place to go. Super family friendly, like amazing. All right, so for 10 bucks to Scoops and more, I'll read you three statements. Two are true, one, yeah, I lied, all right? But if you catch me in my lie by texting in your answer on the Lifer line, that number is 541-479-9898. Then I'll give you the 10 bucks to Scoops and more. It's that simple, all right? And if you've never played before and you haven't told us your name, make sure you do that too. We love to know who you are so that we can actually like write your name on the prize sheet and you can actually come pick up your 10 bucks to Scoops and more. So here we go. Statement number one. A palindrome is the name of the original drone prototype. Statement number two. Nike was originally known as Blue Ribbon Sports. And statement number three. As of this year, Monaco has the highest life expectancy. Two are true, one I totally just lied. Which one do you think is the lie? Text it in at 541-479-9898.

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2: 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And hey, congrats. Jennings. Dude, so quick on the draw to catch me in my lie today. He must know his vocabulary because statement number one, I said a palindrome is the name of the original drone prototype. No, that's not true. A palindrome is what a word, phrase, number, or other sequence of characters is that reads the same forwards and backwards. For example, dad. Right? D-A-D, flip it around, D-A-D. That, my friends, is a palindrome. And I don't know, maybe you learned something new today. Statement number two, might learn this is new because a few of you thought this was the lie that Nike was originally known as Blue Ribbon Sports. Yeah. I felt like there could have been like a real marketing mashup there between PBR and the OG Blue Ribbon Sports. Anybody else? And it is true. As of this year, Monaco has the highest life expectancy. So, of course, you know, I had to do a little bit of a deeper dive and figure out, well, what is it? 86.7 years, which for an average, that's pretty impressive. All right. So way to go, Jennings, scoring the 10 bucks to Scoops and More. You're going to love that, dude. Just find them out there. Rogue River Highway between the cities of Grants Pass and Rogue River. And to kick us off here in the 8 o'clock hour, a request this morning, we had somebody hit me up on our text line, which, you know, you can too anytime. Just text me at 541-479-9898, just like we play right there with Two Truths and a Lie. We wanted to hear a little Olivia Dean this morning, so here you go.
0: KLDR.

0: Morgan Wallen and Wasted on You here on 98.3. It is the musical leader, and joining me in studio is Alex. Good morning.
1: Good morning. I've had coffee. I'm ready to go.
0: Well, I just went out and did a quick party dance because sprinkling. And
1: I love it.
0: Quickly, if you can, like, run outside and inhale because...
1: Enjoy it.
0: Smells so good out there right now.
1: I bet. I haven't had the privilege yet, but I'm going to... Once we do this, I'm
0: going to... Go dance. Yeah, we can open up the back door here to the studios, and we'll have a quick little porch party. It'll be lovely. hey, but yeah, it's time.

0: To play, is it Weird Al or Weird Alex? We basically have today and tomorrow to be one of our qualifiers. And then from that list of names, we will draw someone out to go and see Weird Al with a VIP package. And you get to go with our own Weird Alex. It's reserved seats, meet and greet. He'll sign some merch, take a professional photo. I mean, really, it's pretty epic.
1: Oh, so. Yeah. We are going to have an excellent time.
0: Yes, yes. All right. So here's how it works. It's very simple. Call me at 541-479-9898. Alex is going to read a lyric, and you just have to decide, is it a lyric that is one of Weird Al's lyrics? Is it a lyric that our own Weird Alex wrote?
1: That's
0: all right. So call me right now. I mean, you got a 50-50 chance. Doesn't really matter, right? I mean, how cool would that be to go see Weird Al? He's coming next Wednesday to the Expo, the Beinhardt Amphitheater there in Central Point. So it's going to be a great show. We do have a link on our website, too, at KLDR.com if you want to snag some tickets. But Alex, go ahead and spit that lyric.
1: Alrighty, here we go. My rims never spin, to the contrary. You'll find that they're quite stationary. All of my action figures are cherry. Stephen Hawking's in my library.
0: All right, let's see. Weird Al or Weird Alex? Good morning, good KLDR. Morning. What's your guess?
2: Hi, I'm going to say Weird Al.
1: Yes, indeed.
0: Nailed it.
1: White and nerdy, that one.
2: Yes. I thought so.
1: It's an absolute classic, wouldn't you agree?
2: Yes. Yeah.
0: I love it. Well, hey, what's your name?
2: Katia.
0: Ooh, Katia. How are you today,
2: I
0: girl?
2: I work for Finn and Flow in Grants Pass.
0: Say that one more time.
2: Yeah, I work for Finn and Flow Aquatic Maintenance in Grants Pass.
0: Oh, that's right. Awesome. I know we've talked at least one other time before in the past because I remember your beautiful name.
2: Well, that's thank you.
0: Yes, yes. So let me ask you, Katia, must be Weird Al fan?
2: Oh, yes.
1: Yeah. <There we go. laughs>
0: I love it. All right. Well, Alex is, I think, hoping that you get to go with him.
1: Always good to know there's more Weird Al fans out there.
2: Yes, I've never even been to a concert or anything, so it would be amazing for this to be my first experience.
1: No kidding.
0: Wow. Okay, I'm pulling for you to pull your name out of the bucket here on Friday. That's going to be awesome.
1: That's right. The big day is coming.
0: Yeah. So here's the deal. This Friday morning, make sure you have us on same time as we've been playing, right about 8:10. We're going to go ahead and pull a name out of our list of qualifiers. And if it's you, we'll give you a call, but you're going to score a VIP package to go see Weird Al with our own Weird Alex.
2: Fingers crossed. I'm so excited. I listen to you guys every morning.
0: Oh, I love it. Awesome. Well, hey, have you been out dancing in the rain yet? Is it sprinkling where you're at?
2: Not yet, but I just dropped my kids off at school, and my daughter was real excited to wear her muckin' boots and her raincoat.
0: That a kid.
1: Now is the opportunity. You got to take advantage of it.
0: I feel like I really like your daughter that she's like pumped to wear her muck boots.
2: Oh, yeah.
0: That's so awesome. All right. Well, Katia, hang on the line for me. I need to get a little bit more info from you, but good luck and congratulations on being one of our qualifiers.
2: No problem. Thank you so much. I really appreciate you guys and everything that you do every day.
0: Aw, you are the best. Thank you, girl. Katia. All right. Well, hang tight. All right. We'll get some more info. I just want to say, Alex, thank you so much for doing this again with us today.
1: Oh, it's a joy. I love getting to talk about Weird Al.
0: So White and Nerdy.
1: White and Nerdy. Yes, indeed. One of the first tunes I heard of his, my friend Jordan, he is the one who introduced me to Weird Al, actually, on his PlayStation Portable. We were on our way to my future college for a Lego tournament, and I think we're in like the fifth or sixth grade, and he was like, hey, Alex, I'm going to show you these cool music videos. So White and Nerdy, also Weasel Stomping Day, and Fat. Those were my first three Weird Al songs, and just, you couldn't have picked a better trio, I think, to really give you the full flair.
0: White and Nerdy parody to Riding Dirty.
1: Riding, yes, indeed.
0: Love it. And I love that your first experience with that was on like a portable PlayStation headed to college for a Lego tournament. Did you guys use it like a theme song?
1: No.
0: Nerdy.
1: He had started learning about Weird Al before me, and he was like, oh, so he downloaded, I guess, those music videos on the, that was like the hottest new technology back in the
0: legit.
1: Day.
0: Legit. I'm impressed PSP. Right now. Dude.
1: Oh, yeah. That made that long bus ride a lot more bearable.
0: Awesome.

0: Awesome. Well, one more day.
1: Oh, my goodness gracious. Well, we have a good lyric, I think, coming up for tomorrow.
0: Ooh, okay. All right. Well, tune in again tomorrow about 8:10. We'll take our last qualifier. And then Friday, the announcement. Who's going to go see Weird Al Yankovic at the Bi-Mart Amphitheater at the Expo in Central Point?
1: That's right.
0: September 9th. It's going to be an epic show. And again, indeed, you can still grab tickets on our website at KLDR.com.

Taylor Swift with The Fate of Ophelia here on The Music Leader. And what do you say? We go ahead and gear up to play the Casablanca Coffee and Grill Secret Sound. Remember this week's theme? Sounds of school, in honor of all those kids out there getting back into the grind. So for $20 to Casablanca, stand by because we're playing in just moments.

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2: All right, guys, it's time. Let's play the Casablanca Coffee and Grill Secret Sound today. You could score $20 to Casablanca. So delicious. I don't know about you, but on a day like today, I would love to go to their downtown location, maybe get a little cup of coffee, have something delicious and warm. Even maybe lunch, like, have you ever had their chicken tortilla soup? It is so good. I love that it's just a broth base. I gotta stop. Apparently I'm hungry. So let's pass that on to you. $20 to Casablanca. Remember the theme, sounds of school. If you know what this is, call me at 541-479-9898. Take a listen. Here's today's secret sound. Again? See if you know what that is. Good morning, KLDR. Who's this?
3: Josh.
2: Josh, do you have a guess for the secret sound?
3: Sounds like a calculator.
2: Ooh, it is not a calculator. Good try. Or, oh, close. Good morning, KLDR. Morning. What's your guess for the secret sound?
4: Is it a keyboard typing?
2: Yes. Way to go. I know, I feel so bad for Josh because it's like, well, technically they have like the key, the calculator function you could pull up and there's numbers, but no, it's just a straight keyboard. So way to go. What's okay. Your name?
4: Christina.
2: Christina, what are you up to today?
4: Oh, just headed to work and take the kids and doing all this stuff, trying to get in this mode again.
2: Sounds like a Wednesday.
4: Absolutely.
2: Just grinding. Well, Christina, you scored $20 to Casablanca, so there's a little extra fun flair in your day. How's that sound?
4: It sounds awesome. Thank you.
2: You're so welcome. Do you know where our studios are?
4: I do.
2: Perfect. Come on by when you get a chance and pick up your prize, okay?
4: Sounds good. Thank you so much. Have a good day.
2: You too. Bye-bye. Yeah, the old keyboard. You know, that used to not be a thing back in the day at school, but now even in elementary school, kids manage to click-clack away. I'm not great at it. You know, there's those, like, I found this one sound clip that was like, brrr, like so fast, and I was thinking to myself, just how many words per minute can they type, or are they just straight banging? But you know what? This one, yeah, I hear it. It's totally a keyboard.
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One Direction, What Makes You Beautiful, here on The Music Leader. It's KLDR, and is everybody else so ready for college football season? This Saturday, the Oregon Ducks taking on Boise State in their opener at Autzen Stadium, and kickoff 12:30 on that. If you're headed to the game, it's a stripe out. And I'll have sports news headlines after Zara Larsson and Lush Life.

0: Lara Larson and Lush Life here on The Music Leader as we take a look at sports brought to you by Plaza Sewing today. The OSAA coaches poll following the 0 week action has Grants Pass moving up in the rankings to number 7 in the state. That's up from 10th. Interestingly enough, Nelson, who lost to the Cavemen, dropped to just one spot. That's now 6th. Conference opponent Willamette was ranked 6th, but after losing to number 1 Lake Oswego, they moved up to 5th. Yeah, that is very interesting in the rankings. And as the number 2 ranked Oregon Ducks prepare for their season opener this Saturday at home against Boise State, make sure you tune in to our sister station, KAJO, tonight at 7 p.m. for the Ducks football show. And you'll get a sneak peek into the opener. The president of the SEC's executive committee, Tennessee Chancellor Donde Plowman, said yesterday that the league will not budge on its rule that NFL players cannot return to college. Speaking on behalf of the SEC's presidents and chancellors, she made it clear that the SEC is prepared to defend their rules and wants Commissioner Greg Sankey to feel empowered to levy significant penalties. Yikes, they are seriously cracking down on that. And it looks like Lazaro Montez had a memorable debut with a home run and 2 RBIs as the Seattle Mariners ended their 5-game skid with a 9-6 win over the Boston Red Sox. Mariners and the Sox will play their series finale today at 1:10. San Francisco Giants found themselves on the wrong side of a 13-12 loss to the Pirates in Pittsburgh. And it looks like the Giants and Pirates will play again today at 3:40. And Aaron Judge traveled with the New York Yankees for their West Coast trip this week and is nearing a return to the lineup. Yankees manager Aaron Boone said his superstar outfielder is doing well as he recovers from a stress fracture in his rib. Now, Aaron Judge hasn't appeared in a game since May 31st after playing with pain for over a month. But when asked if he might be in the lineup with the Yankees' return home September 8th against the Rockies, the manager was optimistic. And there you have it, a look at sports thanks to Plaza Sewing and back right there on 6th Street in Grants Pass.
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0: All right, well, let's take a look at the forecast here for the Rogue Valley, brought to you by Grover Electric and Plumbing Supply, home of do-it-yourself and save. And I kind of feel like the forecast is the talk of the town, man. I already jumped out back on the back porch here of KLDR, did a little happy dance in the rain. It smells so good out there. Oh, love it. If you are out and about commuting, though, remember, first rain, right? All those oils and everything that the roads have been collecting for months and months, all coming to the surface now, mixing in with the water, making everything a little slicker, and it's a little more overcast out there. So if you're kind of driving in some darker areas, or if you're just a safer driver, don't forget to turn those lights

0: one, guys. Helps everybody, all right? And we will experience rain pretty much for the majority of the day, about a 100% chance. High of only 64 today and a little breeze blowing. For tonight, more rain likely with lows around 51. Thursday, a chance of rain in the morning and then just more of a slight chance of showers and maybe even some thunderstorms later tomorrow afternoon. I know last night, Jackson County, Ashland, and south through the Siskiyous, they saw some lightning strikes there too. So good news is we're finally getting some rain mixed in with that, though. Chance of precipitation for tomorrow is 40%. Friday, chance of rain with a high of 72. Again, maybe a slight chance of thunderstorms. And then Saturday, just a 20% chance of rain. Otherwise, pretty much sunshine and a high of 78, which is pretty close to what Grants Pass reached yesterday. We topped off at 77. Medford reached 75. So remember, right, this is... Here's my parents' speech, my mom's speech, especially to all of the kids out there that are driving. Slow down, guys. All right. Because seriously, it's a thing, right? All the oils and everything from the cars over the roads and the heat and all of that forever. They just get stuck on the roadways. That first real rain comes. And I know it's only been kind of sprinkling right now, but we should have some more significant rain and the roads just get slick. So slow it down, turn those headlights on, and just get out of the car and go dance in the rain.
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1: So this is your first time here at Grover's?
2: Yeah.
1: Yeah.
2: I live out in the woods, mm-hmm. in a cave.
1: Okay.
2: I've been thinking it's time I change the way I live.
1: Say, aren't you Bigfoot?
2: What was the giveaway?
1: Well, you're 7 feet tall, covered head to toe with hair, you know.
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1: Okay.
2: I hear Grover's is the place that can help me.
1: Sure can.
2: Maybe hook up some hot water.
1: Sure can.
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1: That's a good idea.
2: Cool.
1: Like we say, Grover's is worth the drive.
2: I walked.
1: That too.
2: Great.
1: Yeah.
2: So I'll be back after I make a few other changes.
1: Other changes?
2: Well, I'm getting a haircut.
1: Yeah.
2: And some shoes.
1: That's great.
2: Some cologne.
1: Nice.
2: And a pair of pants.
1: Good.
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Ah, there she is. And you know, she's going after Mariah Carey now. Ella Langley has officially had the longest running chart topper on Billboard Hot 100 for a non-holiday hit with Choosin' Texas. So after notching her 20th week on top, she breaks free from the three-way tie with Shaboozey and Lil Nas X to claim the most weeks at number one. And here's the deal. I said she's coming after Mariah Carey. If she can hang on for just two more weeks, she'll tie the record for the most weeks for any song to the top of the list. And yes, Mariah Carey's All I Want for Christmas Is You is the longest running number one with 22 collective weeks. Woo! She's coming in hot. Speaking of, Kendon Leet joining me next in studio on KLDR.

0: one, the only, Mr. Kendon Lee. Good morning.
1: Hello, Cassie. I have arrived.
0: And safely and soundly.
1: Safely and soundly. A lot of sliding and skidding going on out there that I hear at our intersection at our office. So, well, I mean, just because of the rain on the roads.
0: I know. So. I literally just tried to give my parental PSA and that it's been so long since it's rained and all those oils come up. And this was a conversation that was extremely engraved in me by my dad as I growing up. You know, it's a legitimate thing, though.
1: It is. Yeah. So. There'll be a ton of accidents today because people just don't think differently. And they're just driving like they normally do when it's, you know, 87 degrees and dry. And
0: exactly.
1: So, yeah. Anyway, exciting times. But I did get here safely. So that's good.
0: I'm glad to hear that.
1: Yeah.
0: Well, what kind of pearls of real estate wisdom do you have for us today?
1: Well, you know, the last couple of weeks we've been talking a little bit about sellers and sellers keeping their property on the market the winter and the busy season that kind of comes here from September, October, and November. And, so I thought today maybe we would talk a little bit about buyers.
0: Okay.
1: Because it is not necessarily the greatest market for buyers, at least perceptually. Interest rates seem to be continually edging up, and right now they're hovering around 7%, which sounds a little painful for those of us that have been in the real estate world for the last 5, 6, or 7 years. And we've talked about low interest rates and all that. And the bottom line is, listen, interest rates just aren't going to come down to like 3% anymore. They're just not. So however long you plan on waiting as a buyer, it's going to be a really long wait.
0: Yeah.
1: So this is the new normal. And, but I wanted to give buyers some encouragement as to things that could be beneficial to them in this circumstance,
0: because it's
1: not all bad.
0: No, right? Now you have a little bit of negotiation power.
1: Yeah, you probably, as a buyer, you likely have more negotiation power than you have in a really long time, because there's a bunch of listings out there and there's not that many buyers. I do understand that interest rates limit you financially. Mm-hmm. So I'm smart enough to realize that I can't just say, hey, go out and, you know, make your decision, because everybody is really economically squeezed right now. And if you're getting financing, that's just one more of those things where you look at it and the interest rate. One of my mortgage broker friends told me this, and I've shared it with you guys, that every time the interest rate goes up or down 1%, it's about $30,000 of buying power that a buyer either gains or loses. And so it is significant. It's a lot of money, or it adds, a couple $100, $300 to their payment, depending on how that goes, or takes it away. So it is significant, but when there's a lot of listings on the market and there's not that many buyers, you do, as you mentioned, have a great opportunity to have better negotiation. One of my mortgage broker friends stopped by the other day and says every single mortgage that he currently is working on has at least $10,000 in seller concessions to help a buyer out.
0: Meaning
1: either a rate buy down, paying a portion of the buyer's closing costs, those kind of things. So a buyer likely will get some money off the asking price, plus can ask the seller to contribute, which is totally allowable by lenders, to either contribute a chunk of money towards a rate buy down. So you can actually buy the rate down. So maybe you can buy the rate down to like 6.5 and make it much more affordable for yourself, and the seller is bearing that burden. Or you can just have them pay some of your loan closing costs and that kind of thing. So there are a lot of reasons to still buy right now as a buyer. The other thing, what happens, and I think you referenced this the last couple of weeks, is that when interest rates do go down, like let's say that they took a pretty big dive down around 5%, there is going to be a flood of buyers entering the real estate market, which immediately is going to make the real estate market very busy again. And sellers are going to take notice, and sellers are going to say, I'm not going to give you your concession. I'm not going to give you your price savings when I have two or three people wanting to buy my house all at the same time.
0: Exactly.
1: So you can always buy now. And if you can afford it, then when rates do come down, you can refinance. And you can refinance into maybe like a 15-year mortgage at that time when interest rates come down, and maybe have the same payment as your 30-year mortgage.
0: Right.
1: Cut That's a huge, huge amount off of it. So it's a good time to get in as far as price goes. But it may not be optimum in a buyer's mind psychologically as far as interest rate and everything, but just look at it in the long term and just understand, hey, there may be a little bit of short term pain now, but you will definitely benefit in the future. Because when things do get busy again, when interest rates do come down and the markets, the market is prepped to take off as soon as that happens.
0: Right.
1: A bunch of buyers are going to enter the market, and the sellers are just not going to give on the price. In fact, prices are probably just going to escalate.

0: up, and you're going to do a lot better by getting a lower price, slightly higher interest rate for a short period of time, and then refinance it. But at least you're not stuck in that game of paying max price and the seller not paying your closing costs.
1: Exactly. If you can do it now, even if it does make it a little bit tighter, it will be worth it in the long run. You'll be in a better spot.
0: Totally will. Yeah. And it's hard to get your mind around that because you think you just want to keep holding out. But real estate is one of those very unusual things where you can buy property, finance it, and then refinance it. I mean, like if you went out and bought a new truck at like 6%, chances are high, you're not going to be able to they're not going to go refinance that thing for you at, you know, like Grants Pass Toyota or something. There's not a lot of motivation, but real estate is one of those great things that you can always work numbers around, or maybe when you do go to refinance it, you might even have, you know, maybe you came into some money and you can put more money down on it and your payment will be even less.
1: Exactly.
0: So there's a lot of different reasons, but I just wanted to give buyers some encouragement. Don't get down and frustrated. There's a bunch of really great properties out there. You can get money off the price, and it's very common to ask the seller to pay some things on your behalf, which is not typical.
1: Exactly.
0: So, anyway, there you go.
1: I got to tell you, too, I just saw something. Somebody had posted something on Facebook the other day. I think that a lot of people that have never purchased a house before, right, it's the unknown, and it is literally probably the most money that they will ever commit to spending in their lifetime.
0: Yes.
1: So that's why I think that like our talks are really important, because it kind of helps shine a light, educate you a little bit, take that fear of the unknown out. Mm-hmm. But I saw somebody say, like, I think I want to buy a house. Where do I start? Mm-hmm. And I think one of the best pieces of advice are, number one, just contact a real estate agent. Like, yes, make sure that you find someone that you know that you want to talk to. You can ask questions, but then also talk to a lender, so that way then as you go to that real estate agent, you have a pretty clear picture as to, so I understand I can afford this, or I need to do these three steps. As soon as these three steps are done, then mm-hmm. I'm going to be able to be qualified, and then we can seriously start doing some legit shopping. So
0: yeah.
1: I just feel like for people that, you know, I there's a lot of people out there, clearly, because the rental markets are so nuts, and like that they want to take the leap, but it's kind of that fear of that unknown. So I just want to encourage those people to do it.
0: Yeah, they really should. And what you said about finding out what you can do as far as a lender,
1: mm-hmm.
0: A real estate broker usually knows some really good mortgage brokers as well. So if you're not sure, get a hold of your real estate broker. They'll refer you to a great mortgage broker that does a good job.
1: Exactly.
0: Or vice versa. But it's kind of like going into, if you don't know what you can afford by not getting pre-qualified first, like walking into Fred Meyer and loading up your cart and going to the checkouts and then having no idea how much money you have in your account.
1: Exactly.
0: It's like you get all excited about this stuff and then suddenly like, oh, that's a disappointment. I have to put back 19 of these things.
1: Yeah, exactly.
0: And you know, you also referenced one other thing about affordability. When you buy in a market like this, you buy at a place where the real estate is relatively affordable. There are people that bought back when the interest rates were at 2 and 3%.
1: Right.
0: That their house is worth less now because they overpaid for it at that time. So what's the advantage? You get a great interest rate, but you paid $90,000 over the asking price at that time because the market was insane. And and then now over time, because interest rates have come up, your value has actually gone down.
1: Yeah, you're losing equity.
0: So you are actually better to buy in this kind of a market when you can get a better deal. And the fear factor, like you said, the great thing about real estate is over time, it always appreciates over a span of time. And if you get into a bind, you can just sell it.
1: Exactly.
0: I mean, it's not like you're going to get hurt. You can just go sell the thing. You know what I mean? It's not like you're going to, and unless you're in one of those underwater situations, but in this kind of a market, that's very unlikely.
1: Exactly.
0: So anyway, just some additional things to ponder for you buyers. So get out there and do something, buyers.
1: I'm hearing you telling me that it's time to pop them tags. this is your time to go shopping, everybody.
0: Oh, okay. Gotcha.
1: Yeah,
0: right.
1: He's looking at popping tags.
0: I'm like,
1: tags.
0: What does that mean?
1: Like, around, man. You know, popping tags, like you bought it.
0: Oh, I thought you were talking about stealing it.
1: No.
0: Sounds like something.
1: No.
0: Have you been stealing things?
1: No.
0: At local stores, clothing?
1: Oh, my gosh. Are you kidding me
0: right
1: now?
0: Well, that sounds like a reference to taking things.
1: No,
0: I'm lucky they have those safety tags on there. You probably take those magnetically off when you get home.
1: I got my own tool. Kenan, thank you so much for joining us today, and we'll do it again next week.
0: Thank you, Cassie.
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Paula with Jenny and Dracula here on The Music Leader. It's KLDR as we check in with some fun. Speaking of, tomorrow night, another Caveman Corner at Abby's Pizza on Beacon Drive. It all kicks off at 6:30 as we gather around with the coaches of Caveman Football and the players. We talk strategy, we talk games, and we eat a lot of pizza. We're your

Taylor Swift with Opalite here on The Music Leader. It's KLDR. And I tell you what, never let anyone tell you that you're too old to do something. Just like Dale Graybeard Sanders became the oldest person to complete the Appalachian Trail at 91 years old. Apparently, he did hold the previous record when he did it at 82. And then another hiker reclaimed it, but he took his title back.

but he took his title back. He's a retired Navy veteran and credits his active lifestyle and plans to pursue more adventures, including now doing some scuba diving.

Dominic Fikett's Baby Doll here on The Music Leader, KLDR. Well, and it looks like Tyga Tyga Woods, y'all, is not going to be rolling behind a wheel for the next 5 years after pleading guilty in his DUI case. His license has been suspended. And if you are wondering, like me, well, can he still drive a golf cart? Nope. Golf carts are off limits after the plea deal. Yikes. Well, good thing he's got

0: hear the same.
1: King Pantheress with Zara Larson at Stateside here on The Music Leader. And hey, today at 425, Aaron's playing Love at 425. 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

0: Man, that's how I feel. It can't be over yet. 40 minutes of nonstop hits, wrapping up with Benson Boone, the time of my life. All thanks to our friends at Caveman Heating and Air, and we'll do it again tomorrow in the 9 o'clock hour right here on KLDR.
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Well, Cassie Callis getting on out of this Bi-Mart studio. Ashley is in next. I have some hot plans to go dancing in the rain today. I don't know about you, but I will wake you up tomorrow morning, 6 a.m. right here on the Music Leader.

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0: Cat's Eye with Animal on KLDR, the music leader. The Rogue Valley Council of Governments have sent a nice reminder to the public that there are four creeks throughout the Rogue Valley exceeding bacteria standards for any kind of contact recreation. The affected waterways are Ashland Creek, that is near Bear Creek Greenway in Ashland, Bear Creek between Blue Heron Park and Fern Valley Road in Phoenix, Griffin Creek near Beal Lane and Central Point, and Jackson Creek at Dean Creek Road in Central Point. So if you or your kiddos are near these areas, you are asked to use caution when in contact with any waterway, and especially avoid these. Avoid swallowing if you have any sort of open wound. Young kiddos, obviously, to be fully supervised, but it sounds like the possible causes of high bacteria levels, none of that is good, and you don't want any of that to deal with. So kind of nice that they do these different reports and let us know in case your kids really are enjoying playing in the creeks. I don't know about today. We are having, very fall-like weather on September 2nd.
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0: one young fan, which is absolutely amazing. 10-year-old aspiring musician had reached out to Morgan Wallen with a letter. Her name is Madeline, and she was able to showcase the brand new entrance to the Joy of Music School. And basically, she wrote a letter to Morgan, and Morgan Wallen's mom found out and decided to help, called up the school and offered $20,000 on behalf of her son's foundation. Morgan's mom is a retired elementary school teacher and was very enthusiastic to be able to help. 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
1: A chain of events that began 2 hours ago is about to change Kyle's whole world. 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

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It's Portugal the Man, Feel It Still. 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

0: Shaboozy and good news, KLDR, the music leader, wanting to wish a very happy birthday to Utana Dighton. She is 35 years old today and a very good friend to those of us here at Grants Pass Broadcasting. Renee Black also celebrating, and Jackie Overton in the celebrity world. Keanu Reeves is 62. Salma Hayek is 60. Cat Williams, 55 today. Mark Harmon is 75. Loved him on NCIS. Also celebrating Austin Abrams, who is 30. Played on Euphoria. Let's see. We're also celebrating Selena Johnson, who is 50. Spencer Smith is 39 from Panic at the Disco. And if you've got a birthday coming up, we would love to help you celebrate. Or if somebody you know's got one on the way, hop on to KLDR.com and let us know.
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0: I knew you.
1: It's Taylor Swift on KLDR, the music leader. Taylor and her hubby Travis are the new owners of a lakefront home in the Cleveland area, putting down roots again in Travis's home state of Ohio. They purchased a home for $5.35 million with a 3.5-acre lakefront property just a couple miles away from Travis's hometown of Cleveland Heights. Very exciting news for the newly married couple. I did see a teaser clip of Travis and his brother Jason for their podcast, New Heights, and they go into a little detail about the wedding. Meanwhile, I'm still over here going, when do we see the pictures?
2: Attention, Oregonians. The deadline to register to vote in the next election is October 13th.

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Martin Garrix and Ed Sheeran, that's Repeat It on KLDR, the music leader, the station giving you a chance to win your way to not just see, but meet Weird Al. 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

0: Please, please, please. From Sabrina Carpenter, 98.3 KLDR, the music leader, the Food and Friends, the Meals on Wheels program that is located in both Jackson and Josephine County, is in need of delivery drivers, specifically for the Grants Pass area seniors. 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The Food and Friends, which is basically Meals on Wheels. Again, that number is 541-955-8839.
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new from Alex Warren. That one's called Emerald Eyes on KLDR, the music leader. Ashley in the Bi-Mart studio. We are your home for the Back in the Day Cafe. 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
3: 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All that and more in the Back in the Day Cafe.
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0: KLDR, the music leader, the one about Matthew Perry. I feel like that is the perfect title for a Netflix docuseries all about Matthew Perry. It is done in three parts and will include family archives as well as his sister's own testimony. Her name is Mia, and she is a huge part of this docuseries. Kind of goes well beyond Chandler Bing and gives us who they knew off camera. I cannot wait to watch this. I think it is something that will probably make us laugh and cry all at the same time. This is going to be airing specifically through Netflix, and we actually don't even have to wait that long. This makes its debut on October 27th.
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Fireflies, that is Owl City on the Music Leader KLDR. And this girl's officially dropping her last name just in time to release her 10th studio album. Details straight ahead. It's Chris Brown and Run It on the Music Leader KLDR.

0: That is right. She is dropping the last name Cyrus and simply going by Miley. If you have noticed her socials, she's already taken off Cyrus. Her dad seems to be all for this. In fact, he wanted to just be called Cyrus, and they made him throw Billy Ray into the mix. But if you look at her lovely fairy godmother, Dolly Parton, goes by Dolly. If you say Dolly, people know who you're talking about. Madonna, Cher, Prince, and Miley. Her 10th studio album is dropping on September 18th. And she says, music takes hold of us. We feel it, sing it, sometimes dance to it, let it out, and carry on. It is powerful, vulnerable, sweet, and strong. Heartful, heartache, every part of life in between. That she says what this all means to her. She gives a huge thanks to her fans for being part of making her wildest dreams come true. And she hopes that you really love her new album. Again, it drops on September 18th.
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Savage Garden with I Want You. KLDR, the music leader, Lori Loughlin, left Instagram 7 years ago. And she just got help from her Full House co-stars, including the late Bob Saget, to welcome her back to Instagram. In fact, the welcome back was also a big part of Wake Up San Francisco, part of Full House, the TV show within the TV show. I love that she was able to do it the way that she did, and I am here for it. I will be following Lori Loughlin. I loved her as Aunt Becky, and excited to see those 90s characters all back on the same screen.

0: I believe she stepped back from Instagram when there was a lot happening in her family, and she went away for a little while, and looks like she is ready to rock back on social media.
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1: Beautiful Things from Benson Boone on KLDR, the music leader. I know that this isn't something I have in my fridge, but it might be in yours if you are somebody that eats tofu. The brand Hodo or Hodu? I'm really unfamiliar, but they're recalling their lightly fried chili crisp tofu due to possible ink contamination from the packaging. The recall affects products that were distributed within 29 different states between January and July. That does include Washington, Oregon, and California. Consumers are being advised to not eat the product and instead return it to where it was purchased to receive a full refund. More than 10,000 cases of the tofu that were distributed are all subject to a recall.
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0: Speed Demon from Justin Bieber on KLDR, the music leader, with a look at the extended forecast thanks to the Grants Pass Family YMCA. Yesterday, September, got that memo. I went on a walk later in the day and had to put on a hoodie. First time I've done that in a minute. And we've got a lot of rain today. 64 for the high this afternoon. Rain likely tonight, dropping down to 51 and cloudy skies to carry into Thursday. We do have a chance of some showers tomorrow as well. May even get some thunderstorms in there. I did hear some thunder last night, and I even saw a little lightning. Just glad I didn't have to go out and water my garden. We're looking at 69 for the high tomorrow, 72 on Friday, 78 on Saturday. And it does look like if the forecast holds, we're back up in the 80s by mid-next week. Sunset tonight at 7:45, sunrise tomorrow morning at 6:40. 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

Elizabeth Taylor Swift, or is it Taylor Elizabeth? KLDR, the music leader, Aaron in the afternoon, a rainy one on the second day of September here in the Weimar studio, as we're looking at, oh, just 59 degrees out there. And if you have a birthday coming up soon, make sure you get that shout-out submitted. Get yourself or that special someone in the running to win the big prize from Baskin-Robbins, Rogue Forest.

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0: 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A lot more hits coming up in moments on this rainy Wednesday afternoon. 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If you want more info on these events, just give them a call, 541-474-6400.
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0: number one for today's best music as we're getting that early taste of fall this week, especially today with all the rain and the cool temperatures. Aaron here, hanging out with you. Remember, love at 425. That'll warm you up. That Papa Murphy's pizza of your choice. You could be winning it this afternoon. Love at 425. Of course, Cassie gave you the pizza or menu item of the day, letting you know what you need to text me coming up this afternoon. 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
3: 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They're bringing us this 3 o'clock hour on this wet Wednesday. Aaron with you. Here comes Tim and Paula along with Jenny.
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0: Tracy Abrams, her latest Hit the Wall, KLDR, the music leader. Aaron with you from the BioMart studio on this wet Wednesday. We're certainly enjoying a break from the heat, that's for sure, and bringing fire danger way down around our area, which is a very good thing. Hopefully we get more precipitation as we finish out summer and get into fall later on this month. 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
1: 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The countdown to number one is on the air right here. The time of my life.

0: on KLDR, the music leader. Aaron in the afternoon. Love at 425. It's coming up less than an hour away. 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

0: KLDR, the music leader, Ed Sheeran there. Aaron here with you from the Bi-Mart studio on this wet Wednesday. Yeah, it's just 58 degrees out there. Certainly cool for this time of year. And Papa Murphy's, you know, love at 425. Your chance to win that pizza of your choice. Hopefully you were listening this morning and you heard Cassie talking about the pizza or menu item of the day. That's what I'm going to be asking you for. Get ready to text it in. Coming up here, KLDR.
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5: 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It doesn't matter the sport or the grade. 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

0: love at 425. It's time. Text me. Let me know what that pizza or menu item of the day is that Cassie talked about this morning. First person to text me on the KLDR Lifer line with that correct pizza of the day will win the pizza of your choice from Papa Murphy's. Text me now, 541-479-9898. Good luck.
1: Love at 425 with Papa Murphy's. KLDR.

Cat's Eye, their newest animal, KLDR, congratulating our love at 425, Papa Murphy's pizza winner. Yeah, she knew what it was. The dairy-free cheese and garden veggie pizza. Absolutely delicious there at Papa Murphy's. It was Kira who was the first person to text me with that. So, Kira, you win the Papa Murphy's pizza of your choice today with love at 425. Of course, we'll do it again tomorrow right here. As we're now peeking at a very interesting weather forecast brought to you by Caveman Heating and Air. They keep the climate just right, whether it's your home or your business. It's Caveman Heating and Air. Rain likely into tonight. Mostly cloudy skies. Low 51. Tomorrow, chance of rain, then slight chance of showers and thunderstorms as the day progresses. And then, they say, could be a little sunny with a high close to 70. Friday, chance of rain there as well. Chance of showers and thunderstorms, partly sunny skies, 72. Into the weekend, Saturday, the first Ducks game, yeah. There's a 20% chance of rain here in southern Oregon. Mostly sunny, though, and 78, not bad as we get into the weekend. Right now, with the raindrops, 58 degrees outside. KLDR.

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